look, ladies and gentlemen. It's time for Will It Float. It's usually the jokes that are the floaters on K-Rock, but not this week. Thanks to Bulwarks.

0: It's Tim and Davo.
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3: Yeah.
2: So they're like, oh, I'm going on this flight soon and I'm really like scared about it. I'm just so scared.

0: Boogie.
1: We did head away to Fiji. Often you go to a resort, and included in the package is buffet breakfast. The choice is amazing. So you can go up and get poached eggs, scrambled eggs,
2: pastries,
1: fried eggs.
2: Oh my God, the pastry.
3: What, three types of eggs?
1: Three types of eggs.
3: Wow.
1: I want to talk buffet breakfast etiquette.
2: I've stayed at the same resort that you stayed at, and I've eaten that same buffet breakfast. I'm going to know exactly what you're talking about.
1: Okay, but I'm going to annoy you because I'm actually going to talk about the second place.
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1: But very similar. Very
2: humble
1: similar.
2: Brag, and it did not work.

0: Tom and Loggy.
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2: What?
1: I know,
2: that's news
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1: Yeah.
2: What are we going to do when we're completely disorganised and haven't got ready for school or various things and we need to duck out there at all hours?
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look, ladies and gentlemen, it's time for Will It Float. It's usually the jokes that are the floaters on K-Rock, but not this week. 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
1: Just quickly, AJ and I were literally crying tears because Spain were presented with the FIFA World Cup.
0: Yes.
1: And presented by Donald Trump.
0: Yeah.
1: Right? And then Donald Trump decided to stay in the photo.
0: Mm.
1: That they have on the little stage there, even though the president of the FIFA World Cup was like, you need to get out of the photo. And No.
0: AJ wants to say that.
2: I can't even be angry. It was so funny.
1: He's such a moron. He's such a moron.
0: It's very on brand for him to
2: That's the thing, because, as you said, it's on brand. And for that reason to me, it's just funny.
0: Yeah.
2: Of course.
0: Next level Trump.
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